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0: Top 588. John, Tabitha, and Gloria are hanging out with me during the countdown. And why don't you let them know what song number 5 was?
1: It was Golden from Huntrick.
0: I know song number 4 was called Close My Eyes, but let them know who sang it.
2: Marshmallow.
0: And let's continue the countdown right now. Gloria, song number 3 belongs to?
2: Animal Cat Size.
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1: Teddy Sims, Mr. Know-It-All.
0: And you know what that means, right? Time for the number one song, produced by my friend David Guetta. Let him know what it's called.
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0: Hi, who's this?
1: Sally,
0: where are you calling me from?
1: I'm driving home to Fort Lauderdale.
0: Nice. Were you paying attention to the countdown?
1: Yes, I was.
0: Tell me what song number 3 was tonight.
1: So it was David Guetta, and then it was number 1, and then Marshmello, I think, was number 4, and number 2, oh my gosh, what was the order of it? It was Cacti Animals.
0: That is 100% correct. You just got a pair of tickets to Zoo Boo Miami.
1: I am so excited.
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0: Got to send a big shout out to all the folks still trying to win these tickets to Zubu. Don't worry. Tomorrow night, you're in the top 5 at 8. I've got your next shot to win. But hey, thanks for listening.
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0: 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And who's hanging with me tonight?
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0: 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And who did you want to say hi to?
1: You caught me off guard. I just ran into my car and I'm like, I just jumped in the car.
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0: Hi, who's this?
1: Hi, this is Yaro.
0: What up, Yaro? It's Vic Latino. How are you?
1: Hi, very good. Thank you.
0: How may I assist you this beautiful Wednesday night?
1: I'd like to participate in your When It's a Minute show.
0: Oh, with Jade and Ben. All right, so you got a pen? You ready? You're going to write this down?
1: Yes.
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0: 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And I'll return the burn mañana at 7 o'clock with the night show right here at Hits 97.3. 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

South Florida loved her so much that she is coming back. Round two of Hillary Duff. 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

South Florida loved her so much that she is coming back. 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

0: 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We always say yes. Yes to savings. Yes to you.
1: If you missed out last year because, well, they did sell out pretty fast, they are back, the Barista at Starbucks. That's that cute little cup that's shaped like a bear. Only this year it's coming back in turbo mode, because it's not just the cup, it's also tumblers and mugs. There's even a cute little keychain. They're getting into the Christmas mood already, and it's only October 15th. But anyway, the holiday merch starts November the 5th. So I'm just giving you a heads up. This probably will sell out again pretty quickly. But the Barista at Starbucks will be back.
2: Stoudemire! Amari stops it!
3: This.
4: Whoa. This is a 19-year-old kid.
1: He has traded basketball for a badge. And this was something actually pretty fierce to witness at graduation at Miami-Dade College. Six-time NBA All-Star, former Heat player, recent Basketball Hall of Fame inductee, Amari. I'm not sure how to pronounce
5: Stoudemire.
1: It. Is it Stoudemire? Because the reporter called him Stoudemire, and I go, that doesn't sound right.
5: Yeah, everybody was Stoudemire. Calling him Stoudemire.
1: All right, well, he just graduated from Miami-Dade College Police Academy.
5: Oh, really?
1: And is getting ready to serve with the Miami-Dade School Police Department. He says this has been a lifelong dream of his because he's got many family members in law enforcement, but he also... He said that while he was going through the 900 hours of training, he didn't want any special treatment and he just wanted to fit in. He is 6 feet, 10 inches tall.
5: Yeah, you're not fitting in anywhere, buddy.
1: Not only that, I'm guessing they're probably going to have to make a special car for him. At 6'10", can you fit inside of a police car?
5: They got like Tahoes. They got the big rigs.
1: Oh, yeah. You can't see him coming. No. But anyway, congratulations and thank you for serving our community, Amari. Really, really benevolent thing to do.
5: So he might be pulling somebody over in the near future is what you're saying?
1: Well, he's going to work for the school district. Assuming that's he's going to be working within a school. And I cannot see a single student trying Amari.
5: Nah.
1: you're just going to see him walking towards you. And they're like, listen, I'm just going to walk myself out.
4: Sorry, Officer Stoudemire.
1: All right. I know this may come as a shocker to all of you young'uns. But there was a time that you actually met people by chance and not through an app. Okay, well, Gen Z making us proud. They're trying to bring back that old tradition of meeting somebody by chance.
5: Like a blind date? Is that what you're saying?
1: Not a blind date. You know, like you used to go to a club and you'd see, you know,

0: lady or a guy that you thought was really cute and whatever, and then it was like the meet cute moment, and then the little small talk and the exchange of phone numbers, and then fretting why he hasn't called you after 3 days, all that good stuff. Well, Gen Z is just putting a 2026 spin to this concept. They're calling the restaurants and the bars ahead of time, and they're asking the employees if there's any hot people inside.
1: What are you doing? You got work to do.
0: They do want to meet people, but they need them weeded out before they get there.
1: Let me know. Is there any eight or above's in
0: any blue-eyed, blonde-haired, good-looking, so 5'8"? I mean, come on.
1: That's creepy.
0: Just go meet them by chance, and you never know. All right. That's the juice. We're going to throw it back 30 years with some of your favorite girls in the jam. 8.5 minutes away. It's 97.3. 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
1: Miami-Dade, Dolphin westbound, the off-ramp to the Palmetto. An accident there has blocked that off-ramp completely. 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
1: Hottest selling toy of 1996. To the point that I don't think you could afford what they were being offered on the black market. Tickle Me Elmo. You know what else was hot in 1996? This song right here with these girls right here. Spice Girls, Say You'll Be There. It's today's jam on Hits 97.3, The Rhythm of Miami.

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0: 'Tis the season, almost anyway, for none other than the Gilmore Girls. I cannot believe it's been 25 years since this show premiered. Every year during the holidays, there are marathons on a couple of different channels. I am completely guilty of binging on the Gilmore Girls, even though I can probably recite every single episode.
1: Didn't watch a lot of TV growing up.
0: She watched the Gilmore Girls.
1: She loved the Gilmore Girls.
0: Have you ever seen a single episode?
1: Oh, yeah. I was basically, we had one TV with cable.
0: And so five sisters.
1: Yeah, I was, whatever they wanted to watch is
0: that
1: what
0: you
1: I was
0: had
1: watching.
0: To watch.
1: So yeah, I've seen it.
0: And you know, it's one of those feel good shows that you can sit and watch. And it goes beyond, you know, the coffee at Jake's, the sarcasm, super witty dialogue in there. It's also, it's great for families. It's great for parents because at the end of the day, you can be your kid's biggest cheerleader like Lorelai was with Rory. But you also, when you have to lay down the law, you lay down the law. And just because you have disagreements doesn't mean it's a relationship ending situation. Communication. They showed how communication was so unbelievably important. I mean, let's face it, Lorelai and Rory, they had their little fights. They had their disagreements. So did Lorelai and her mom.
1: I tell you what, Lorelai, one of those that just like doesn't age.
0: I know. Doesn't she look fabulous? She looks amazing.
1: She looks
0: I always said if I got another dog, I would probably name her Lorelai.
1: Really?
0: I just love the name Lorelai.
1: It's a cool name. You don't hear that name often.
0: But it's cute Connecticut town, New England charm, the whole nine yards. But I think the most important lesson that we get from this vintage, fantastic show is the fact that no family is perfect. Honesty, support, quality time. That's pretty much the message that these girls were trying to get across.
2: It was nice that you came tonight, Mom. It meant a lot to Rory, really.
3: Well, she is my granddaughter after all. I should be here.
2: I totally agree.
0: Oh, I can't wait to start binge watching. Literally, it's probably Blue Bloods and Gilmore Girls are the only shows that I have ever binge watched because you know that my attention span is that of a gnat. So,
1: and if your name is Lorelai, we would love to hear from you because we want to know
0: how. Rory, you know, do you ever get the, like Gilmore Girls? I'm just looking forward to it. I think it's just a fantastic show. All right. $1,000 minute to win it. 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
3: All right, starting in Boca Raton on the turnpike, northbound the off-ramp to Glades Road, broken down vehicle blocking the left lane there. Excuse me. In Broward, Fort Lauderdale, 95 northbound at Commercial Boulevard, an accident has a left shoulder blocked on 95 southbound in Miami. Just before the Dolphin, a broken down vehicle blocking a left lane. And on the Dolphin westbound, the off-ramp to the Palmetto, that earlier accident is cleared up, but the left shoulder is blocked. 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

0: 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It's the Rhythm of Miami, home of South Florida's absolute favorite radio game. $1,000 minute to win it. 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This is just a shorter version, so I'm going to ask Ben 5 questions. He's got 30 seconds to answer them, which he absolutely, positively never does.
1: Well, you know, I like to tell a little story with each answer.
0: Yeah, and you know the rules. I can only accept your first answer. If you don't know an answer, please say pass. And if you answer them all correctly, you win nothing. Got your buzzer and your ding-a-ling
1: thing
0: ready?
1: I really only need my ding. Okay. I only really need my ding-a-ling.
0: All right, let's get that clock ready, and let's go on 3, 2, 1. Is Mount Everest higher or lower than 30,000 feet?
1: Oh, God. Higher.
0: Which brand of gin is named after the guards at the Tower of London?
1: Beefeater.
0: Which year was the last corporate blockbuster closed? 2000, 2010, or 2014?
1: I'm going to have 14.
0: What does the unusual adjective Calipigian describe? Calipigian. Someone with beautiful handwriting? Someone with well-shaped buttocks?
1: Nice.
0: A person who loves to travel.
1: Calligraphy.
0: Someone with beautiful handwriting. Finish this famous Michael Jackson lyric. Mama always told me, be careful what you do.
2: Careful what you do. Don't ever leave the house with your ties. Don't tie your shoes untied. Don't ever leave your house because then you trip and fall.
0: We're like at 55 seconds.
1: We did a full minute there. Yeah, okay. We did a full minute.
0: All right, let's
1: I don't know. I don't know if I did so good.
0: All right. No, this was not one of your better ones. Mount Everest is 29,029 feet. So it is just under 30,000 feet. I did to you what you do to the contestants, and I tricked you by just a few feet. Of course, you would know Beefeater.
1: That was right.
0: The gin named after the guards at the Tower. You just guessed that?
1: I guessed. I know.
0: Working in the restaurant business, I thought maybe you just knew that.
1: Beefeater, Bombay, Hendrix. That's like my 3 gin knowledge.
0: Okay, well, Beefeater.
1: Cool.
0: Did you just guess at 2014 for the last corporate blockbuster closing?
1: I knew it was like late. I knew like there was like one that was...
0: Well, there's one left right now in Bend, Oregon. It's still open for business.
1: Oh, okay.
0: But it's not a corporate.
1: So you're saying I was right.
0: That is correct. Calipigian is someone with well-shaped buttocks.
1: Get out of here.
0: I am not Calipigian.
1: Calipigian. My wife is very much Calipigian.
0: Mama always told me, be careful what you do. Don't go around breaking young girls' hearts. What did you say? Don't leave the house without what? Your shoes?
1: Untied shoes.
0: Mama always told me, be careful what you do. Don't go around breaking young girls' hearts. All right, you're in the music business. You know nothing about
1: music. I don't know.
0: Marianne Burnett playing the real deal. $1,000 minute to win it. $1,000 at the end of the line. Can she do it? 10 questions, 60 seconds. That is coming up in 3 minutes on Hits 97.3, The Rhythm of Miami.

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1: Good morning, Marianne Burnett of 33024. It is Jade Alexander and Just Ben from Hits 97.3.
2: Hey.
1: Good morning. How are you? 33024. Are you in the Pines, Miramar, Hollywood? Where are you?
2: I used to be, but I recently moved back to Alabama. So.
3: Alabama!
1: She's in Alabama. You know what? Alabama is growing in leaps and bounds. I feel like there's a lot of people buying property up there.
2: There is. It's a lot more crowded than it used to be, that's for sure.
3: What part of Alabama are you in?
2: Northeast Alabama, like Gunnersville Lake.
1: Is that where you're originally from?
2: It is.
1: Where in South Florida did you live when you were down here?
2: Hollywood.
1: Okay. Well, you're still entitled to play the $1,000 Minute to Win It game if you'd like, because you registered and it doesn't matter where you live.
2: Sure.
1: All right, let's do it. It's only going to take you 60 seconds to answer those 10 questions. If you get stuck, you don't know the answer, say pass, move quick. We can always come back if there's time left on the clock. Get them all right. You win $1,000. And remember, we can only accept your first answer. Think before you speak, okay? Are you ready to go?
2: Yes, ma'am.
1: 3, 2, 1.
3: What animal is famously known for falling out of trees during cold weather in Florida?
2: Iguana.
3: How many minutes are there in an hour and a half?
2: 90.
3: Which is taller, a giant redwood tree or the Empire State Building?
2: Empire State Building.
3: What family of instruments does the trumpet belong to? Brass, strings, or percussion?
2: Brass.
3: Fill in the blank. When in Rome, do as the blank do.
2: Pass.
3: What is the largest planet in our solar system?
2: Jupiter.
3: What is the only U.S. state bordered by two oceans?
2: Pass.
3: What city is known as the Big Apple?
2: New York.
3: Who sings the songs Work It and Get Your Freak On?
2: Missy Elliott.
3: How many dimes would you need to make $1.80?
2: 18.
3: Fill in the blank. When in Rome, do as the blank do.
2: Roman thing?
3: Well, oh, son of a mother of a god. Okay.
1: She's from Alabama.
3: They don't
1: speak that way.
3: She's not been to Alabama.
1: She's proper.
3: She speaks to strangers proper. But I know Marianne Burnett's got a foul mouth.
1: Well, she left South Florida because we're so crazy and loud and whatever.
3: Anyway, Marianne, you flippin' frickin' gosh darn tickin' crushed it.
1: I think she had a little assistant. Was somebody there with you?
2: My mother-in-law.
3: Oh, man, you and your mom-in-law.
1: What's mom-in-law's name?
2: Ramona,
1: good job. Great job, you two together. Let's review.
3: We got 9 out of 10, correct?
1: Are you kidding me?
3: Son of a biscuit.
1: 9 out of 10?
3: Son of a biscuits and gravy. All right, yes, you did. Marianne,
1: is the one that she didn't get?
3: She passed on the one we didn't have time to get back to. I was hoping we did. The only U.S. state bordered by two oceans would be Alaska.
2: Okay.
1: Great job. Well, wait a second. In the interest of fairness, she first said 10 dimes and then she said 18.
3: Oh, did she? I missed that completely.
1: Yeah.
3: Well,
1: because you don't pay attention to the show or to me or to the listeners or to anything.
3: I would have given it to you because you were both some Southern Bales, you and I. I love you, Marianne.
1: Marianne, many blessings to you and your new home, back home. Thank you for being a part of us. Hopefully you can listen to us on the app occasionally, okay?
2: I do.
1: All right, love. Take care.
2: Thank you. You too.
1: Bye, honey.
2: Bye.
1: The first round sold out pretty quickly, but if you're looking for this year's hottest ugly Christmas sweater, round 2 on sale starting today. Got it for you in the juice. 6 minutes on Hits 97.3. I like-

0: Jade's Juice on Hits 97.3, The Rhythm of Miami. 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We always say yes, yes to savings, yes to you.
1: The Stoudemire. Wow. Amari stops it.
2: Look at this.
3: Whoa. Hello. This is a 19-year-old kid.
4: He has traded the basketball court for a badge. Six-time NBA All-Star, former Heat player, believe back in the 2015-16 season. Recent Basketball Hall of Famer, Amare Stoudemire. He's graduated from Miami-Dade College Police Academy. He's getting ready to serve with the Miami-Dade Schools Police Department. He says that this was always a dream of his since he was a child. It wasn't, oh my gosh, I want to be a superstar basketball player. He's got law enforcement in the family, and it's something that he's always wanted to do. The dude is 6 feet, 10 inches tall.
5: Right.
4: I'm going to guess that he's never going to do any undercover work.
5: Probably not.
4: But this is so amazing and so benevolent of a superstar like Amare to become a cop.
5: He's going to be like a school resource officer.
4: It's going to be along those lines. Okay. I know he went through the 900-hour course.
5: That's cool.
4: At Miami-Dade College. And if you look at the video of the graduation, like everybody is within the, you know, like 5'8" to like 6'1" range. And then there's him at the front of the line holding the flag, just looking as stoic as possible. But I mean, he's like a foot taller than everybody else that was graduating. But anyway, really cool story and a local one. And I don't know. I just thought it was super awesome. All right. Gen Z at it again. See, they're trying to take the old school way of meeting people randomly in public and not on an app, you know, like walking into a club, into a restaurant, and it's just a meet cute moment. But they're putting their spin on it. And what they're doing is they're calling the restaurants and the bars ahead of time and checking if there's any good looking people there.
5: That's so weird.
4: Like me calling, I don't know, Tap 42 in Kendall, right? And I know one of the bartenders, hey, can you tell me, are there any good look? Is it worth my time getting in the car, putting on mascara, and actually driving all the way over there? If there's really, what are we doing?
5: I think it's less creepy if girls do it, but if a guy, like, can you imagine if a guy called a restaurant, a random restaurant, was like, is there any hot chicks in there or not? I want to come by, but only if there's hot chicks in there.
4: This is Gen Z's version of meeting people randomly,
5: so weird.
4: But you're fielding out what you don't want before you get there.
5: Just go and find out the old-fashioned way.
4: All right, if you're looking for this year's hottest ugly Christmas sweater, just so you know, it sold out the first time. It's Home Depot's first ever holiday sweater. 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
5: What? Whoa.
4: That's why the first batch sold out as quickly as it did.
5: That's awesome.
4: But they are being released once again today, October the 15th. So this is perfect for dad if he's one of those DIYers.
5: I'm typically a Lowe's fella, but that's got my attention.
4: Oh, I'm a total Home Depot girl.
5: I'm a Lowe's guy.
4: But $30 and you get $150 worth of all that.

0: other stuff.
1: That is not very awesome.
0: It's a practical Christmas sweater, right? So you can wear it at the ugliest sweater party, whatever, and you still have stuff that you can use afterwards. Got it?
1: That's what dads want. Dads want a practical gift.
0: Today, October 15th, is also a very important day on the calendar for all of us here in South Florida.
1: Is it?
0: October the 15th is a very important date.
1: Okay.
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1: In Miami-Dade on 95 southbound before the Dolphin, we have a broken down vehicle blocking a left lane. Stop and go traffic backed up to 62nd Street. Miami Gardens, 95 northbound before Miami Gardens Drive. Broken down vehicle blocking a right lane. Stop and go traffic backed up to US 441. And the Palmetto northbound approaching I-75. An accident has a center lane blocked. And in Boca, Turnpike northbound, the off-ramp to Glades Road. Broken down vehicle blocking a left lane there. 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

0: It's 97.3, The Rhythm of Miami, the Jade Alexander Show with Hillary Duff tickets. That's coming up at 8:30, but look at the calendar. Ladies and gentlemen, not only is it 16 days away from Halloween, October the 15th is also, well, I couldn't really find an appropriate song, so this is kind of all I got.
1: For those born after 1912, this song is called Rock Lobster.
0: Everybody, stone crab season.
2: Stone crab season.
0: There's no
2: lobster.
0: Stone
2: crab.
0: Yeah, they're all in the ocean together, rocking out to Hits 97.3.
2: That's it.
0: It is stone crab season in South Florida. And you know what? To the rest of the United States, you're welcome. Florida supplies pretty much all of the stone crab claws in the United States.
2: Whoa.
0: Yes. And it's also, just for those of you that don't know, sustainable seafood, because basically the crab is returned back to the water after the claws are removed. The most productive harvest area, none other than South Florida, baby. So here we come, Joe's Stone Crab in Miami Beach, the iconic institution. Obviously, they serve them everywhere. I used to go to Norman Brothers in Kendall, right off 87th Avenue, all the time. They had such delicious claws with the mustard sauce.
2: For the Browardites, Catfish Dewey's on Andrews Avenue. They have unlimited, all-you-can-eat stone crab.
0: Where is that,
2: crab.
0: In Fort Lauderdale?
2: Yeah, right down the road from my house. Yeah, it's like Oakland Park, Fort Lauderdale area, but...
0: Awesome. Okay,
2: it's delicious.
0: Well, I am exceptionally excited because as a 99% pescatarian, and I pretty much just eat seafood for the most part, so I'm sure that my mercury levels are... Why I am the way that I am.
2: Feels like you should have superpowers at this point. Let me ask you a question. You said it's the start of stone crab season, which means can I buy them in the store right now? Or the fishermen are going to fish them
0: I want to say that the fishermen are getting their traps and getting things underway. I think this is...
2: So I can't go to Catfish Dewey's right after and get my stone
0: crab? I don't think they're there just yet. Give them a couple of days to get together. In the meantime, you can enjoy some lobster if you want. I've got every new wave punker right now jamming in the car. Oh, welcome to the Jade Alexander, guys. Jade Alexander Show. My name is Jade Alexander.
2: Hi, I'm just Ben.
0: And you never know what we're going to do around here. That's the beauty of it. Everybody.

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0: It's 97.3, the Rhythm of Miami. Those Hillary Duff tickets, that's coming up at 8:30. Don't you worry, we got you covered. You're planning on doing a little traveling this Halloween. Keep in mind, TSA wants you to know, bringing your costume is okay. Bringing those fake weapons will not be accepted. You can actually wear your costume within reason, obviously. Like, pajama-like costumes are perfectly fine. But then again, I've seen people wear pajamas to the airport.
1: That's so true.
0: Weapons, anything that looks, it doesn't matter that it's a prop knife, a sword, a lightsaber, brooms. I know what you're going to say. I carry mine everywhere I go.
1: How else are you going to get to the airport, Jay?
0: Powder and liquid makeup, you know, to put your makeup on when you get to your destination, perfectly fine as long as the liquid part follows the 311 rule for liquids. Candy, you're allowed to bring whatever candy you'd like. And believe it or not, pumpkins, even the carved jack-o'-lanterns, are considered a carry-on bag.
2: A pumpkin.
0: Pumpkin can qualify as a carry-on bag. And you know what? I will admit that maybe I got a little carried away with our Halloween decorations here at the Hits 97.3 studio.
2: She started decorating 3 months ago and is still pulling decorations together.
0: I found some spiders and a skeleton that I want to add. But in the interest of fairness, I have put together this little haunted house in an effort to raise money for the Humane Society of Broward County. I have a jar out front, and you can only enter the Hits Haunted House if you drop off a donation. And
2: even though you can clearly see everything from outside of the
0: whatever.
2: The money's going to a good cause.
0: Have you seen my jar, though? I mean, people are dropping 20s in there. So if you happen to win a prize and you swing by the station to pick up your prize, just let the front desk security know that, hey, Jade said that I could just pop in and check out the haunted house.
2: But the thing you can't see.
0: Take a picture, and then maybe you feel compelled to drop 50 cents, a dollar, 20 bucks, whatever. At the end of the day, the average adoption for a dog at the Humane Society of Broward County is about 200. Those are for the older dogs. Puppies are a little more expensive than that. But regardless, if we as a company, as a family, just having some Halloween fun can raise money to get a couple of dogs and cats adopted, it's all in good fun. And it's worth every single prick that I've got on my finger from staples and paper clips and all that good stuff.
2: And the grand finale of the haunted house is going into the Hits 97.3 studio and seeing Jade without makeup. That's the scariest thing of all. Jade, put your fist down. Put your fist down. It was just a joke. We're just joking. Where'd you get that weapon? We said no weapons in the studio.
0: I said no weapons at TSA. That does not apply to the studio. And clearly it does not apply to me.

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4: All right, in Miami-Dade, Doral, Palmetto, northbound between Northwest 58th and 75 is closed down due to an accident going the opposite direction after Northwest 36th Street. An accident has three right lanes blocked. Stop and go traffic backed up to 74th, Miami Gardens, 95 northbound before Miami Gardens Drive. Broken down vehicle blocking a right lane. Stop and go traffic backed up to Opa-locka in Broward. Fort Lauderdale, 95 northbound. The off-ramp to Commercial is being blocked on the left side with police activity. And in Boca on the turnpike northbound, the off-ramp to Glades Road. Broken down vehicle blocking a left lane. 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

0: I've got bad news and I've got good news.
1: Oh, good.
0: Bad news.
1: Bad good.
0: Miami-Dade Metro buses and Metro Rail fares are going up in January.
1: Barf. Gross. Yuck. Next.
0: 50 cents. First increase in 13 years. I think it was due. What I don't like is that they are exploring the idea of starting to charge for the Metro Mover, which are currently free rides. And it's kind of like how you get your way around downtown Miami, which is just growing by leaps and bounds.
1: No need to charge.
0: But you jump on the Metro Mover and you can go from Brickell to Bayfront Park. And it's totally free and it moves very smoothly. It's actually a really great service. This is where we have a problem. Can we just leave that alone? Can we continue having free something?
1: Come on. Everything costs something.
0: With the taxes that we're paying and the heat we're enduring.
1: We have so much tourism that the taxes from the tourism should be able to pay for the Metro
0: Mover. Leave the Metro Mover free, please. Mind your business. Now for the good news. I have Hillary Duff tickets. Hey now, hey
1: now. Uh-huh. Sing to me, Paolo. That's from the Hillary Duff movie.
0: Okay.
1: I mean, the Lizard McGuire movie.
0: Anyway, she's coming back to South Florida next October. And we've got tickets this in advance. Because you guys were like, you gave them all away. We want to see Hillary Duff. Well, guess what? We got the tickets for you. And actually have the tickets in about 3 minutes. On the Jade Alexander Show, hits 97.3, The Rhythm of Miami. I gotta-

Right on time. Look at those phones. Hillary Duff coming to South Florida. These tickets are yours if you happen to be caller number 9, 866-227-9730.

0: Hi, good morning.
1: Hello. Hi.
0: Hi. How are you?
1: Good.
0: Next question is, who are you?
1: Olga.
0: Olga. Now the third question, where are you?
1: I am in Hollywood.
2: Now your fourth question, what's your favorite ice cream?
0: Oh, I'm surprised you didn't ask her for her social security number, a credit card number. Oh, my God. Olga, mi amor, you're caller number 9.
1: Wow. Wow. This is my first time ever trying this. I can't believe this works.

0: dropped me a couple of times.
1: I was going to say.
0: A few times. I got dropped down a set of stairs. I got dropped on my head.
1: So many questions are answered by that. Right. Olga, mi amor, Hillary Duff, she's coming in concert next October, Amaranth Bank Arena, and you've got a pair of tickets, and you get to take whoever you want with you.
2: Awesome. I'm a millennial. I'm going to love this.
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1: Wow. Oh, we are so glad that we were your first.
0: Hope it was as good for you as it was for us.
1: Okay, this is when you just sit down.
2: Now I'm going to memorize it.
1: Oh, no. What you're going to do now, Olguita, is you're going to put us in your contact list.
2: Exactly.
1: That way, if we ever call you because you signed up to play $1,000 Minute to win it, or for whatever reason, maybe Ben just wants to crank call you, okay? That way you can either take the call or ignore it altogether. 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
3: 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We always say yes. Yes to savings. Yes to you.
1: Have I got the ugliest Christmas sweater for you to wear this year? And lucky for you, even though it sold out the first time, it's back on sale starting today. The Home Depot first ever holiday sweater for $30, but it comes with $150 worth of a screwdriver, tape measure, pliers, headlamp, light clips, mechanical pencil. There's a $50 gift card. So for $30, you're getting a lot of really good stuff.
0: That's a good deal.
1: Again, it's being re-released today. It went on sale, I don't know, a couple weeks ago, and they completely sold out. So if there's a DIYer in your family, this is pulling double duty because you're giving them a practical gift and an ugly sweater for that ugly sweater party. Apparently, Ben, you and I were lied to about why Diddy went from his jail cell to the hospital.
0: You said he bumped his head.
1: They said that he bumped his head with the bunk above him. Yeah, no, there's apparently a guy in jail who's a Jamaican drug lord.
0: Cool.
1: Who was a little ticked off at Diddy when news got around that he had a masseuse and a cell phone.
0: I would be too.
1: He was getting special privileges. So there was a little scuffle. And that's apparently and allegedly why Diddy wound up. Because then the drug lord and everybody else ended up getting their rooms raided.
0: Oh.
1: Yeah, Diddy is okay. Let's move along. How about we talk about babies? Congratulations to Kelly Cuoco, her baby girl, number two, with the killer name. Ready for this? This is her second daughter. Her first daughter's name is Matilda. Baby number two's name is Philomena Carmine Bobby Pelfrey.
0: That sounds like a prescription drug, like the long form of the generic.
1: I actually like the name Philomena. Carmine is her dad's name. I don't know who Bobby is. Pelfrey, obviously, is her husband's. But not only that, Hillary Swank. You know who she is,
0: of
1: right?
0: Course.
1: I remember her
0: million
1: from Melrose,
0: baby.
1: Million Dollar Baby. She's expecting her third child at the age of 52.
0: Oh, my God.
1: She had a set of twins a few years ago, and she is due to have baby number three come this December.
0: Wow.
1: She says, people keep asking me, hey, when are you going to release something new? She goes, I am in December. It's a baby. So congratulations to both ladies. That's the juice. Let's go back 30 years in today's jam with some of your favorite girls. 10 minutes, Hits 97.3, The Rhythm of Miami.
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0: All righty. In Boca Raton, Turnpike northbound, the off-ramp to Glades Road, we have a broken down vehicle blocking a left lane. The rest of Miami-Dade, though, and Broward County are looking good. 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
1: We are closing out Hispanic Heritage Month on this October the 15th with our grand prize winner of the $250 gift card so that you can enjoy a nice, delicious meal on us. Hopefully you support a local mom and pop restaurant. That's coming up here at 9 o'clock. But let's throw it back to the year when the Macarena was pretty hot. That was like the dance. The Dancing Baby. Remember the Dancing Baby? That viral
2: baby
1: on the internet. It was that 3D animated baby. I think it was called Cha-Cha-Ing or something. I don't know.
2: No idea.
1: Pokemon, the original Pokemon Red and Green video games launched in Japan.
2: Whoa.
1: Of course, beginning a worldwide gaming and trading card empire. We're talking, this was 30 years ago. And these girls were hot on the charts too. They'll be there. Spice Girls today.

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0: What city are you from, Mama?
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3: Hello?
5: Lisa Ocasio, mi tesoro, mi amiga. Good morning.
3: Good morning, Jade Alexander.
6: Hello.
5: Who is this? Why are you calling me? What did I do wrong? How are you, Mama?
3: I'm doing well. How are you all doing over there?
5: We're doing fantastic. You won the Goya gift box and the Cow Bakery gift card, correct?
3: Yes. Yes, I remember this conversation, yes.
5: You're in 33012, Hialeah.
3: That is correct, yes.
5: Amiga, it's Thursday. I know it's not quite Friday, but I am here. We are here to let you know that you have just won the $250 gift card!
3: Oh, my gosh. Thank you, thank you, thank you, guys. Yes, this is awesome. Thank you so much. Oh, my gosh, I appreciate it.
5: You work in the school system, right?
3: I am the one that was driving home because we were without power that day, yes.
5: Oh, my gosh.
4: We love our teachers.
5: Hispanic Heritage Month ends today, and we are hoping that you will take this $250. I mean, it's yours to do what you want with it. But we love to support local, so hopefully, maybe you can make it a family affair and y'all can go and enjoy a delicious meal at your favorite local restaurant. But whatever you choose, the gift card is yours.
3: Oh, wow. Thank you so, so much. Thank you. I appreciate everything. I am so blessed. Thank you for calling me this morning. And thank you for just making mornings so easy. You just make it so easy.
5: See, I'm glad that it sounds easy on your end, Lisa.
4: What are you trying to say?
5: For me,
4: What's not easy about it?
5: Slightly different story.
4: What's not easy about it? Come on.
5: You think you have it rough working in the school system? Spend 4 hours in this studio with just Ben, and then let's have a chat, Lisa.
3: I'll invite you both out to lunch with the gift card. You can both.
5: No, we want you to enjoy that yourself, mi cielito. We are so grateful. I cannot stress this enough. I can't say it enough. I can't yell it enough. What it means to us that you have so many choices and you choose us. And that does not go unnoticed. I am wrapping you with so much love and gratitude.
3: Thank you. Thank you.
5: Blessings to you always, but you know I'm going to ask you, right? Where do you go for the best music, the best prizes, and the best morning show?
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2: Starting in Miami-Dade on the MacArthur eastbound after Watson Island, a broken down vehicle has a right lane blocked in Broward. State Road 84 eastbound, the on-ramp from the turnpike, broken down vehicle blocking a left lane. And in Sunrise on the Sawgrass southbound, the off-ramp 275, we've got a crash that has a left lane blocked. 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
1: Good morning, Marianne Burnett of 33024. 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
2: Hey.
1: Good morning. How are you? 33024. Are you in the Pines, Miramar, Hollywood? Where are you?
2: I used to be, but I recently moved back to Alabama.
1: She's in Alabama. You know what? Alabama is growing in leaps and bounds. I feel like there's a lot of people buying property up there.
2: It's a lot more crowded than it used to be, that's for sure.
3: What part of Alabama are you in?
2: Northeast Alabama, like Gunnersville Lake.
1: Is that where you're originally from?
2: It is.
1: Where in South Florida did you live when you were down here?
2: Hollywood.
1: Okay. Well, you're still entitled to play the $1,000 Minute to Win It game if you'd like, because you registered and it doesn't matter where you live.
2: Sure.
1: All right, let's do it. It's only going to take you 60 seconds to answer those 10 questions. If you get stuck, you don't know the answer, say pass, move quick. We can always come back if there's time left on the clock. Get them all right. You win $1,000. And remember, we can only accept your first answer. Think before you speak, okay? Are you ready to go?
2: Yes, ma'am.
1: 3, 2, 1.
3: What animal is famously known for falling out of trees during cold weather in Florida?
2: Iguanas.
3: How many minutes are there in an hour and a half?
2: 90.
3: Which is taller, a giant redwood tree or the Empire State Building?
2: Empire State Building.
3: What family of instruments does the trumpet belong to? Brass, strings, or percussion?
2: Brass.
3: Fill in the blank. When in Rome, do as the blank do.
2: Pass.
3: What is the largest planet in our solar system?
2: Jupiter.
3: What is the only U.S. state bordered by two oceans?
2: Pass.
3: What city is known as the Big Apple?
2: New York.
3: Who sings the songs Work It and Get Your Freak On?
2: Missy Elliott.
3: How many dimes would you need to make $1.80?
2: 18.
3: Fill in the blank. When in Rome, do as the blank do.
2: Roman
3: thing? Son of a mother of a god. Okay.
1: She's from Alabama. Don't speak that way.
3: Been to Alabama.
1: She's proper.
3: She speaks to strangers proper. But I know Marianne Burnett's got a foul mouth.
1: Well, she left South Florida because we're so crazy loud and whatever.
3: Anyway, Marianne, you flippin' frickin' gosh darn tickin' crushed it.
1: I think she had a little assistant. Was somebody there with you?
2: My mother-in-law.
3: Oh, man, aww. You and your mom-in-law.
1: What's mom-in-law's name?
2: Ramona,
1: good job. Great job, you two together. Let's review.
3: We got 9 out of 10 correct.
1: Are you kidding me?
3: Son of a biscuit.
1: 9 out of 10?
3: Son of a biscuits and gravy. All right, you did. Marianne,
1: is the one that she didn't get?
3: She passed on the one we didn't have time to get back to. I was hoping we did. The only U.S. state bordered by two oceans would be Alaska.
2: Okay.
1: Great job. Well, wait a second. In the interest of fairness, she first said 10 dimes and then she said 18.
3: Oh, did she? I missed that completely.
1: Yeah. Well, because you don't pay attention to the show or to me or to the listeners or to anything.
3: I would have given it to you because you were both some Southern Bales, you and I. I love you, Marianne.
1: Marianne, many blessings to you and your new home, back home. Thank you for being a part of us. Hopefully you can listen to us on the app occasionally, okay?
2: I do.
1: All right, love. Take care.
2: Thank you. You too.
1: Bye, honey.
2: Bye.

0: Jade's Juice on Hits 97.3, The Rhythm of Miami. Sponsored by Brayman Honda. We always say yes, yes to savings, yes to you.
1: Oh, looks like we were lied to about what actually happened to P. Diddy while he was in jail and had to be transported to the hospital. Now, his people are not confirming, nor are they denying either, but sources are saying that Diddy's head injury was actually the result of an attack by a Jamaican drug lord. He got pretty upset because of Diddy's illegal perks behind bars. It led to a crackdown on all the inmates. The guy's name, by the way, this Jamaican drug lord is Christopher Coke.
2: So fitting.
1: Legit. And he's apparently the real boss of Fort Dix prison in New Jersey. And of course, when it went all over social media that Diddy was, you know, he had a cell phone, booze, massages,
2: like
1: everybody else
2: chef,
1: suffered.
2: Chef.
1: It's like the kid in class who passed the note and everybody got in trouble. Yeah. Well, apparently that's why Diddy ended up in the hospital. We don't know yet because everything with Diddy seems to be just he said, she said, we shall see. On a much brighter side, how about we congratulate the beautiful and talented Kelly Cuoco on her baby girl? I love the names that she picks for her girls. Her older one, her name is Matilda. Sweet little classic name. This baby's name is Philomena. Philomena Carmine Bobby Pelfrey.
2: It's a mouthful.
1: And this one was like, what? Hillary Swank is 52 years old. She's gorgeous. She's fit. She's pregnant.
2: That's wild.
1: She had twins about 3 or 4 years ago, I think it was. She's loving the mom life. And she apparently has the stamina and the energy for another baby.
2: All right.
1: Good for her. She is expecting to deliver sometime in December. So I'm guessing.

0: Like following the disappearance of his wife. He did a full frontal shower scene in that movie. And he just wants to put the rumors to rest. And he wants everybody to hear him clearly. No prosthetics were used in the making of that scene. It was all him, all right, baby.
1: Get on you, man.
0: You know what his ex-wife Jennifer Garner said to the public? You're welcome. Oh, my God. Who was wondering about this? Like, whatever. Anyway, that is the juice on the Jade Alexander Show. Hits 97.3, The Rhythm of Miami. Macho, macho man. Hey, hey, I've got to be a macho. 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
1: In Broward, 95 Express, southbound, the off-ramp to 595. Broken down vehicle has closed that off-ramp down. Hallandale Beach, Hollywood area, 95 southbound at Pembroke Road. An accident has a right lane blocked. On State Road 84, eastbound, the on-ramp from the turnpike. Broken down vehicle blocking a left lane. And in Miami-Dade, MacArthur eastbound after Watson Island. Broken down vehicle blocking a right lane. 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
7: 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We are kicking off

0: want to give you an update on Athena. She is the pup that I spotlighted last week, Humane Society of Broward County. She actually went viral. And beautiful year and a half old dog.
1: It was a big puppy, wasn't it?
0: Big pup. She was about 60 pounds. I'm not really sure. She looks a little houndish, but she's got a beautiful coat. But what was extra special about Athena is she's just gentle.
1: She's huge.
0: And very low key.
1: Wait, Athena or Arena?
0: Arena.
1: Arena.
0: You are correct. Arena. Yeah.
1: She's beautiful.
0: She's a gorgeous dog. Anyway, she went viral, and she ended up a couple of days ago being adopted by a veteran.
1: Aww.
0: Who wanted some company. That's because she is awesome. Not a high-strung dog by any means. She's just, she likes to lay at your feet. Yeah, look at that
1: I'm
0: face.
1: I'm showing Jade like she hasn't already.
0: She's on our Instagram page. Yeah. Please follow us if you can. We spotlight dogs every single week.
2: It's a beautiful.
0: And gotta tell you, we've been very successful at helping get a lot of these dogs adopted. So thank you to whoever adopted Arena. Appreciate you so much. Got to find these babies a home, which is why we here at our Hits Haunted House are raising money also for the Humane Society of Broward County so that we can get a couple of dogs a safe landing. All right, say goodbye.
1: Bye.
0: Be good. Be safe. Be blessed. Be kind to each other. Be back here tomorrow morning at 6 a.m. for the Jade Alexander Show. More Hillary Duff tickets, more $1,000 minute to win it, more fun than you can have. We'll see you mañana, mis amigos.

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0: 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It's Ian James. Taylor Swift doesn't hold a record anymore. The Backstreet Boys surpassed Taylor at Rogers Center in Toronto. They're doing 12 straight shows. How insane is that? That's doubling Taylor Swift's record. We're commercial free. 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

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Street Fighter is dropping tomorrow. Did you hear the surprise appearance at Dolphin Mall? Noah Centineo showed up. Even Roman Reigns. He was at the Regal in Dania Point. Just by surprise. Street Fighter drops tomorrow.

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Ariana looking good in her new movie poster. I'm not going to say the name of it. You know, it's the one with Ben Stiller, and it comes out Thanksgiving. 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

If you're a little worried about the Usher Chris Brown tour coming here in December, because they've had some dates just cancel like a few days before. They released a statement. They were like, we want the crew to be healthy, care about their wellness. 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
7: Let's count them down from 5 to 1. We'll kick it off with Shakira and Burna Boy. She's been all over the place. She's been in court. 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Rumors that she's dating Serge Ibaka.

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How cool is this? You remember Amari Stoudemire, former Miami Heat star? He straightened his jersey for a police badge in South Florida. 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

Dua Lipa hits 97.3, the Rhythm of Miami. So the rumor is she might headline Coachella in 2027. So, which is crazy. 2027 is next year, right? This song came out in 2007. Cascada is 20 years old.

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It's 97.3, The Rhythm of Miami. So Ultra just released the lineup. The tickets are on sale. And Knew It Too is coming from an artist that is going to be performing at Ultra. We got it. Knew It Too next. It's 97.3.

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5: Good afternoon. Let's start with Miami-Dade County. We do have an accident on I-95. It's southbound right before the Dolphin, and it's blocking the right lane. Also in Dade County, there's an accident on the Palmetto Expressway northbound right before Okeechobee Road. The two right lanes are blocked. Moving over to Broward County, we have some slow-moving traffic on I-95. It's southbound between Sunrise Boulevard and Davie Boulevard. 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

South Florida loved her so much that she is coming back. 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

0: Dee and James hits 97.3, the Rhythm of Miami. It's not going up by a lot, but it kind of is. Miami-Dade Transit, it's about to get more expensive in South Florida. They haven't raised it in like 13 years, starting January 1st of next year, 2027. It's going to jump from $2.25 to $2.75.
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4: All right, we're going to start with Miami-Dade County. We do have an accident on the Julia Tuttle Causeway. It's eastbound right at North Miami Avenue. The right two lanes are blocked. Also, there's a disabled vehicle on I-95 northbound right at Northwest 62nd Street, blocking the two left lanes. We do have a disabled vehicle on the Palmetto. It's southbound right at the Dom Chula Expressway, and it's blocking the right lane. Moving over to Broward County, the I-95 Express Lane northbound on-ramp from Southwest 10th Street is closed due to an accident. 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

0: It's Ian James from Hits 97.3, The Rhythm of Miami. 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

Martika Lopez hanging out with you this Thursday on Hits 97.3, The Rhythm of Miami, kicking things off with my Obzo of the day. Life is a continuous learning process. The moment you stop learning, you stop living. And I want you to think about that for a second, because how many times have you looked back at something you did 5 years ago and thought to yourself, what in the world was I thinking? I know I have, especially lately. But that's the beauty of life. You know, you're constantly learning, whether it's a bad decision, a relationship that didn't work out, or something that you tried for the very first time. And just because you're getting older doesn't mean you've got everything figured out. I know I don't. But trust me, life will find a way to teach you something new. That's something that my dad used to say.

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4: Starting off with Miami-Dade County, we do have a disabled vehicle on I-95. It's northbound right at Northwest 62nd Street. It's blocking the two left lanes. Also in Dade County, there is a disabled vehicle again on I-95 northbound. This time it's the off-ramp to the Palmetto and the right lane's blocked. Broward County, no major accidents at this time, but we do have some slow-moving traffic on I-95 southbound between Cypress Creek Road and Davie Boulevard. 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

Okay, this is going to sound terrible, but every time I think about NASCAR, I think of someone saying, they're making a left turn. They're making another left turn. And I know I've probably heard this in a joke somewhere. It's 97.3, the Rhythm of Miami. But if you're someone that actually likes racing and want to go to the championship at the Homestead Miami Speedway, head on over, download that free Hits 97.3 app, and if you answer the trivia question correctly, you could get hooked up with tickets, all right? And you'll hear the announcer say, they're making a left turn! They're making another left turn! What is love?

Are you smarter than a fifth grader? Because, you know, sometimes those fifth graders are pretty smart, and you need them when answering those questions. The $1,000 Minute to win it every weekday at 7:30 on the Jade Alexander Show on your favorite place for music, prizes, and morning show. 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

Martika Lopez with you right now on Hits 97.3, The Rhythm of Miami. So congratulations to Hillary Swank, who is pregnant with her third child. Kaylee Cuoco just welcomed her second baby at 40. And you know what? I love seeing stories like these because as women, we put so much pressure on ourselves that we have to be married by a certain age, have kids by this age. According to who? Like, I know having children later on in life comes with its challenges, but if becoming a mom has always been your dream, like it's mine, there are options worth exploring. Everybody's journey is different, and we really need to stop putting expiration dates on our dreams. Something to think about, ladies.

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As you know, Halloween is just around the corner, and apparently getting spooky this season is getting expensive. Tell me about it. You should see the setup we have outside of our studio, okay? According to the National Retail Federation, people are expected to spend more than $13 billion, not million with an M, no, billion with a B. This Halloween. That's about $115 per person. Now, if you're trying to save some money with decorations, costumes, all those things, check the dollar stores. 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Make sure to reuse the decorations from last year and get creative with costumes using what you already have at home. Because the only thing that should be scary this Halloween is your costume, not your bank account and your credit card statement.

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2: All right, Broward County, there is an accident in the I-95 Express Lane. It's southbound right at West Oakland Park Boulevard. The right lane is blocked. Moving over to Miami-Dade County, we do have slow-moving traffic on I-95. It's northbound between Northwest 135th Street, which is Opa-locka Boulevard, and the Florida Turnpike. 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

Miami. Get ready because we're going to count down your top five favorite songs this afternoon. And after I announce song number one, I got tickets so you can celebrate Halloween at Zubu out in Zoo, Miami. But of course, you're going to have to know something from this countdown in order for your chance to win. So hang tight. We got that for you coming up.

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5: Just remember, after I announce song number one, we're going commercial free. And then I got those tickets for Zubu out into Miami, which is so fun. Costume contest. The wild animals getting their Halloween treats, live music, entertainment. And of course, you're having fun with your family. Just got to know something from this countdown. In order for your chance to win and kicking things off, we've got the queen of the summer, Zara Larsson with Lush Life, your song number 5.

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Talking about Bebe Rexha, New Religion, your song number 4 in your top 5 at 4 on Hits 97.3, The Rhythm of Miami. So, for your throwback, song number 3, we're taking it back to 2004 when Gwen Stefani made this song the number 1 song on the charts. The music video was also everything, too. It was on TRL, talking about Holla Back Girl.

0: Sika Lopez. Your top two most requested songs are coming up. Uh-huh. And we're kicking off a commercial-free hour next.
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2: Good afternoon. Let's start with Miami-Dade County. We do have a disabled vehicle in the I-95 express lane. It's northbound right at Northwest 62nd Street. It's blocking the left lane. Moving over to Broward County, there's some slow-moving traffic on I-95. It's southbound between Cypress Creek Road and Oakland Park Boulevard. 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

Your girl almost died of a heart attack. It's 97.3, the Rhythm of Miami, commercial free for an hour straight. So long story short, one of our coworkers was trying to install a fog machine upstairs and the fire alarm started going off and we were told to exit the building. And I'm like, oh my goodness, but I have a contest. Yeah, so false alarm. Your song number two was Animal by Cat's Eye. And your song number one, obviously, The Fate of Ophelia, which means I'm looking for call number nine if you would like to go to Zubu in Zoo, Miami. All right, pair of tickets so you can go enjoy Halloween with some trick-or-treating while watching the wild animals roam around and get their own treats, okay? 866-227-9730. The things that happen live on the radio. You gotta laugh about it. You really do.

0: Austin out in Margate. I got a pair of tickets so you can go to Zubu out in Zoo, Miami. Can you please tell me what song number 2 was in my top 5 at 4?
1: Cacti, Animal.
0: And with that answer, you just won a pair of tickets to Zubu out in Zoo, Miami. Congratulations.
1: 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Thank you so much.
0: You're so welcome. 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
1: It's 97.3 traffic. All right, let's start with Broward County. We do have an accident on I-95. It's northbound right at Broward Boulevard. The two right lanes are blocked, and we have stop-and-go traffic from Griffin Road. Also in Broward, there's some emergency vehicles on 595 westbound. The off-ramp to northbound I-95 has the left lane blocked. Moving over to Miami-Dade County, we have stop-and-go traffic on I-95 northbound between Southwest 25th Road, which is the Rickenbacker Causeway, and the Florida Turnpike. Your delay right now is about 45 minutes. I'm Nikki Ramirez, and this is Hits 97.3, The Rhythm of Miami.

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2: Every single morning. I mean, I don't even bother changing the radio. 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I love calling in. 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

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You know, living in South Florida, sunscreen is a must. And for the first time in over 25 years, the FDA has approved a new sunscreen ingredient that's already been used in Europe for decades. It's called BEMT, and it protects against harmful UV rays without leaving those annoying white streaks, all right? Neutrogena already has two versions of it. There's the Clear Face SPF 60 and the Ultra Sheer SPF 70. They're like $19 each, and they're already available online, and they're hitting stores nationwide this month. So if you're looking for a new sunscreen,

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0: No commercials on Hits 97.3, The Rhythm of Miami. And this kind of news makes me so happy. Celine Dion is getting her very own Barbie doll, and it's inspired by Titanic. She's wearing the Heart of the Ocean necklace and everything. And get this, the doll will actually sing My Heart Will Go On. And it's $60 already available for pre-order. And if you have a Celine Dion fan in your life, how cute would that be as a Christmas gift?
1: Not working hard. Yeah, right. Picture that with a Kodak. Or better yet, go to town.

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3: Traffic. All right, starting off in Broward County, we have stop-and-go traffic on I-95 at southbound between Cypress Creek Road and Sterling Road. Moving over to Miami-Dade County, we have some slow-moving traffic on I-95. It's northbound between Southwest 7th Street and the Florida Turnpike. Your delay right now is about 45 minutes. 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

Okay, how much do you really love Pringles? 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

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I'm looking for caller number

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0: You're six. 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
8: All right, Miami-Dade County, you do have a disabled vehicle on I-95. It's southbound. The on-ramp from Northwest 125th Street has the right lane blocked. Also in Dade County, slow-moving traffic on I-95 northbound between Southwest 7th Street and the Florida Turnpike. The delay right now is over 45 minutes. Moving over to Broward County, stop-and-go traffic on I-95. It's southbound between Cypress Creek Road and Sterling Road. 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
3: 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We're in the mix at 6 with DJ Vic Latino, your girl Martika Lopez, right here on Hits 97.3, The Rhythm of Miami. Turn the volume all the way up because it's about to go down. It's a party.

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4: Starting off in Broward County, we do have slow-moving traffic on I-95. It's southbound between Cypress Creek Road and Sterling Road. The delay right now is 25 minutes. Let's move over to Miami-Dade County. We have stop-and-go traffic on I-95 northbound between Southwest 7th Street and the Florida Turnpike. The delay right now is over 45 minutes. 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
5: 7.3, The Rhythm of Miami. 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
5: Starting off with Miami-Dade County, we have stop-and-go traffic on I-95. It's northbound between Southwest 7th Street and the Florida Turnpike. Your delay right now is almost 50 minutes. Moving over to Broward County, we have slow-moving traffic on I-95 southbound. It's between Cypress Creek Road and Sterling Road. Your delay right now is 25 minutes. 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